0: I'm dead right now. So. All right, we're gonna keep firing at y'all. That wasn't my fault. They moved that. All right. I wasn't looking. Take over this whole table. You guys don't mind.
1: Yeah, we don't mind.
0: Party like it's 2012.

0: 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Yeah. 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Y'all ain't tired?
1: No way!
0: Let's do this. We're gonna do it. 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
0: It's just a crew busting it for you and you and you. 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
1: Hey, drums and bass, drums and bass.

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1: Match one for the crew, what I'm gonna do? 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

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One, two. Yeah. Yeah. 300 or 400 or something. One, two. 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

0: Pressure's on the rise. 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
1: Musical whip from the flick of my wrist to make a jump and twist, as I would say, boom, yeah. Yeah. Is she do be pon them kiss again, boy? 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Yeah, feels so nice. You got to do the same thing twice, as I would say.

0: Yes, my name is Ishi Doobie. Thank you so much. Juice, make some noise for the musicians.
1: Sounds so sweet. Enough respect.
0: Yes, bless up.
1: Give it up for the man they call Ishi over there. Vocalist extraordinaire. Yes.
2: Yeah, all right. Ishi Doobie in the place.
1: If you didn't know, now you know. We the Juice Crew.
2: Ishi Doobie in the place.
1: My name is Mo Chill. They call him Gideon. They call this man here on the percussion. We call him Scott. Scott, the not dreadlock. We call him King Froggy on the bass. Make some noise. I don't hear y'all clapping. Make some noise. All right, the man behind the kit, we call him Jay Bird. Guitar right here, guitar. We got Massive Dreadlock on the guitar. Make some noise for him. On the keyboards over here, we got the man they call K-Star. Everybody say K-Star.
2: K-Star.
1: Say K-Star.
2: K-Star.
1: We love you. Yeah, he needs that extra reinforcement. He really does. All right, Master Gas, yo.

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1: Check.
0: Yes.
1: Two. One, two.
0: Big respect to the firemen.
1: We got the drums up.

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1: I'm gonna let them say, reaching out to other. 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
0: Ask drum and bass. 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
0: Be the dog, one of the rats, one of the horse, one of the knockout. 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
1: Yeah.
0: In a Babylon, you use a hand on the go. One calling for you, they get a youth now. So, yeah. The Merkel's my mind with me knowledge. 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Babylon side me, I'll take me fish. 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Yeah. Cleanse my mind with me knowledge. Now be rolling up Babylon Can. College. Babylon sight me, I'll take me fist of it. Sip up from me chalice.
1: I say the history is still a mystery to some, but I know what's going on. I tell you right now, it's been way too long. You can't keep them tree down when them roots too strong. A situation manifesting from an evil trade. American slaves, the Africans get don't be afraid, cause yeah. The knowledge is power. Together, one heart,
0: rhythm, yo, this is the rhythm, final rhythm. Burma cleanse my mind with me knowledge. Stop being rolling no Babylon college. Babylon sight me, I'll take me for savage. See but from me chalice and propagate damage again. Burma cleanse my mind with me knowledge. Stop being rolling no Babylon college. Babylon sight me, I'll take me for savage. Yeah, if you now tell him, mix, mix, mix, cause if it is easy, if I'm a planting of the dirt, when the good ganja plant that come from my earth, say the earth make your food paper pants and shirt. Tell them fish play one time, one time. Burn the earth, tell me weak in my knees. Pop from my chalice, tell me chest please. Babylon can't touch my high grade trees. Those pass another spliff, please. Vermeer cleanse my mind with me knowledge. Snappy and loading up Babylon.
2: Oh, yeah.
0: Introducing my name, Ishi Duvel.
2: Oh, yeah,
0: reaching out in all the style.
2: Long time we tell the people them. I truly have to recognize.
1: Yes, I.
2: A long time we talk to the people them. Rhythm style. Boom, y'all. This is the story of a strong black man. An African who fought for peace in his land.
3: Yeah.
2: And it was

0: Me father and me emperor. Why you say choose crew?
1: Hit them la la la la la la la.
2: Yeah.
1: Ishi Dubai, I tell them one sec. Hit them la la la la la la la.
2: Yeah.
1: Ishi Dubai, I say Ishi Dubai.
2: Well, let me kick one. I said my job ain't done. I wanna rhyme again and I feeling fun. It's a Friday night and we gonna have a good time. Check the list and check the rhyme. Drop down the rhythm every time we kick it. Cause you know I

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1: Yeah.
0: Nowhere fi see it and no go bow. 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
1: college.
0: Babylon side me all take me fi savage and me sipper from me chalice and me tell them. 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
1: knowledge.
0: Yeah, people, if you love to burn the weed like I do, stay, if you smoke the chalice, so
1: no,
0: you will feel it.
1: Don't tease
0: him. I

0: the same vibes that Moe
1: does. Yeah,
0: yeah.
1: Cause I'm in love with Mary Jane. She help I heal our pain. Yo, cause I'm in love with Mary Jane. Cause she help I heal our pain. Cause in eye meditation, said that keep it your patient. Said that every time we're gonna heal the nation, all with the rhythm and the keep it in the vaping. Yo!
0: Look at this one.
1: Volcano
0: fire
1: style.
0: Fire selling me metal bird, them Sally. What she want me to be, just smoke the good golly. The other day, me met a girl named Denise. Well, me want smoke the weed without me weaken on me knees. And the other day, me met a girl named Sally. Well, she asked me once, me smoke the good golly.
1: That's all
0: the
1: she
0: next
1: want.
0: Day, me met a girl named. What me want for do? I'ma tell him, say,
1: tell
0: mix
1: him,
0: me. Herbal when me smoke, I'll get me weaken on me knees. Just puff from me chalice, tell me chest up. Babylon can't touch me, I grade trees. Just pass another split, please.
1: Please.
0: Panic hilltop where me plant up me herb. Cause you know say that a coke pipe will fake herb from your chunk and dry where surely you're going. Just ease up juice.
2: Juice massive every time.
1: Make some noise, farmers. Make some noise.
0: Yeah. Thank you.
1: Yes, they with us tonight. They with us tonight. Yeah.
0: Sticky fingers.
1: Watch it now. Yes.
0: Sticky
1: Let's keep
0: fingers.
1: This party rolling. I think you guys ready to dance tonight. Y'all with us? All right.
0: Okay.
1: All right. Well, y'all better be winding up your waist out there.
0: Definitely reaching out Wind to all my local friends and family. Brother Mochero, bring it. Yeah. This a reaching out to them. God, you know, say, I'm not telling them, say, this a reaching out to McKinley Villa.
2: International.
0: On the hill, you know, for real. Show them the steel, and a big deal. What did them say? What did them say? Yo, and them, all of the onions, we. Hold on. Yo, I just burn my weed, and you know, it's like off key a little bit. Just give me a minute. Excuse me.
1: As happens after the herb song.
0: Lord, you know,
1: woo!
0: I'm not a Jamaican. I don't come from Jamaica. I'm right here from California. I'm gonna big up our California people.
1: Love
0: you. I better let them say, yo. But if you ever hear a white boy trying to sound like a Jamaican, that's me. All right.
1: Are you a white boy?
0: I'm about to say, yeah. Hey, yeah. All of the onions,
1: some.
0: Cause she not pop up and
1: dun.
0: She got the glue, she got the
1: gum.
0: Me want she be me sugar plum again. All of the onions,
1: some.
0: Cause she not pop up and
1: dun.
0: She got the glue, she got the
1: gum.
0: Me want she be me sugar.
1: She's all of that.
0: We could not tell she mama rich, she has a discipline child. Cause the vegetable fresh and the fruit is not spry. Love your flex and your vibe and your pretty smile. Me love the hot girl profile. Style with a good work, you want well. I am me, but I see panny. No, you're not gonna tell me if you want to flatter me. No, we're not gonna matter me. Come, me give her eye, night, love, and agony. She don't wanna boogie, you got no, she don't wanna. She want a real coach, a real
1: Raga.
0: From that tissue, I miss a big off a true cup. One love, my princess, your respect is due again. All of the onions,
1: some.
0: Cause she not papa fun,
1: done.
0: She got the glue, she got the
1: gum.
0: You know me, what she be, me sugar plum car. All of the onions,
1: some.
0: Cause she no papa van
1: dum.
0: Cause she got the glue, she got the gum.
1: Yeah.
0: Cause you know that, I tell them the rest, you know.
1: Take my soul to another level. You the only one that understands this rebel. I know I'm trouble, but I'm not what I always fear. And when I act a fool, I do it, it's not so clear.
0: Cheer,
1: fear of the future, fear of the past, fear of the present, girl.

0: They gonna last. Independent rent, you got your own cash. Independent woman, you don't need my stash.
1: Some. Cause she not pop up and down.
0: Dun.
1: She got the glue, she got the gum. You know that the girl me want, she be bishop of plum again.
2: All of that.
1: And then some. Cause she not pop up and down.
0: Dun.
1: She got the glue, she got the gum. Now you know that me want, she be me sugar.
2: Yeah.
1: The cool hotel, very. Show all this deal. Magnificent comes and put it long. Look who the bad, so you could have fly like a hurricane. In your airport, one fi come fly the plane. You could have deal, woman fi real. Your magnificent comes and put it long. Still, cause you could have bad, so you could have fly like a hurricane. In your airport, all I tell them the same, yo. All of that and then some. Cause she no papa fan done.
0: Dun.
1: She got the glue, she got the gum.
0: Gum.
1: Me want she be me sugar plum again. All of that and then
0: some.
1: Cause she no papa fan done.
0: Dun.
1: She got the glue, she got the gum.
0: Gum.
1: Once again, la la. All of that and then some. Cause she no papa fan done.
0: Dun.
1: She got the glue, she got the gum.
2: Yo, she's all of that.
1: Me want she be
2: she's
1: me sugar plum. Once again, all of that and then some. Cause she no papa fan done.
0: Dun.
1: She got the glue, she got the.
2: She got the.
1: Hope y'all feeling lovely, how y'all feeling? Y'all feeling good?
2: Yes.
1: I hope so, man. Have another drink for me.
0: Hey, Ishii, give me a little bit more of my mic in the front monitors.
2: Yeah.

0: tonight.
1: Rebel life, young.
2: Yes. Thank nice. You. Big up, Rochelle. It was nice, man.
0: Nice.
2: See? Yeah, we gotta keep our family tight.
0: That's it, y'all. Thanks for vibing with us. Right. We gonna keep the party just rolling.
2: Like
0: we want
2: a
0: y'all
2: joint.
0: To sweat.

0: Yes.
1: Thank you.
0: That's energy, y'all. That's the one, David Gideon, over there on the microphone.
1: Alongside Motel, alongside Ishi Dubai.
0: That's right.
1: Respect to Sam Safir for coming out with the sound system.
0: This one is, I want everybody, alongside the Black Star
1: Productions.
0: Winding up your waist. Here it comes.

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Yo, what you been say? My crew coming through. Tell me what you gonna do. Till we never heard of you. That's why we murder you. Oh, chill, come correct. Just take a check. Yo, we don't disrespect. See, we gotta tell you.

0: Mochil. 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
1: Just so you guys don't know, that song's not about heroin. I'm not addicted to smack. I'm addicted to the smackdown. It's a difference. It's a big difference. Ask that girl. She know what's up. All right. Let's do it.
0: Chill.
1: Let's do it.
0: Chill.
1: What's
0: chill.
1: Next?
0: Chill.
1: Y'all feeling the vibe tonight? It's Good Friday.
0: Chill.
1: It's Good Friday. I mean, how much better can it get? Chill. Is there a great Friday? Is there a great Friday out there?
0: If there ever was, I think we'll be today. I'm going to tell that shit. Yo. These are reaching out. 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Cause you know, sir, some girl where the money starts.

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Lord of Tonga, you know, say them carry this style. 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
2: What?
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0: If you love reggae music, I love. We're just a bunch of crew from Humboldt County.
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0: All local people on Humboldt County area.

0: Saal.
1: Thank you.
0: Yes! Thanks for vibing with us tonight, y'all.
1: Yeah, thank you for vibing
0: family
1: with
0: business.
1: Us tonight.
0: It's family business every time.
1: Family business every
0: time. This is my homie Gideon right here.
1: They know me, man. They know me.
0: He's kind of like my little brother.
1: If you don't
0: kinda
1: know.
0: Kind of like my little brother, but he's taller than me, so
1: it's kind of. Yeah,
0: yeah. Yeah. I'm kind of like his little sister.
1: We try to keep our anonymity around this place, but God gotta just be blowing me up.
0: That was a bad joke. Damn, what was that?
1: Hey, you ready for some more music? Yeah, plus a tune.
0: Running!
1: Let's see what you got to play. All right, thank you. Thank you all very much. Yeah, more chill.
0: All right, I want everybody to come to the front of the stage right now. We gonna tighten up this dance floor. We gonna get the dance floor party hopping. This is where it's at right here, huh? Yeah, come on up, come on up.

0: Don't even look at Jaja. 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
1: This
0: Sharifi don't like it. Say we gonna rock the Casbah.

I'll tell you later. Check it out. Each and every time we come through your town, represent the masses strictly underground. Forget OZs, don't tease, we won't pound. 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

0: Microphone?
1: No, well, it's a microphone and you got two mics in it to record it.
0: Oh, it's your recording device.
1: Yeah. Record these little flashcards so I can just pop it out. I can stick it in my computer. I don't have to transfer anything.
0: Like a couple gigs or whatever?
1: One gig on this, but I can get a couple gigs.

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As I said, all we need is love in order to survive this idiot. As if you don't love yourself, then love somebody else. We can't survive in this world.

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With all the evil plans, when I know that Rastafari

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now.

feeling of the people once again, my brothers and sisters, you know. 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God bless you all going out as well as you're coming in. Rastafari. This one is dedicated, hold on. This one is dedicated to all the music lovers, all the musicians in the building, all the singers in the building, and the people who respect music and support music. See, Rastafari. This one is coming off the new album called Channel Home. See, we get a short time with it, so be with Rastafari. Selassie and Almighty. Let it go.

to go to sleep with the lights off, the TV off, the music off, everything off. That's not me. I gotta have my alarm clock radio on playing some kind of music before I go to sleep. Because in your life, everything you do, there's music in it. When you walk, when you, when you make a footstep, you go ch ch ch ch ch ch. 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So even when the cop crow in the morning, it crows at a certain time. It crows at a sequence and with a frequency. So that's why everything to I, even when the breeze blow on the trees need to go shh. It's like a shame, man. You know? That's why I say, wake me up in the morning, girl. Put me to sleep. Put me in meditation. I'm so deep. The notes are in my ears. Sounds so sweet. I hear on the radio, even in my car, even use that.

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1: Give us a round of applause. And give music a round of applause, guys. Music sets up of us for you, feel it up here, you know? Rest of our awesome. Yes, yes, yes, so it's a good one. This one is reaching out to all the royal queens. Can all the ladies in the house who consider yourself a queen, let me hear you scream. 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

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So give thanks for your strength. I say, for us, you know? Yeah, my Rastafari. That's enough. I am.

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I must get.

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What is your name? Herbs T. Herbs Bread. Herbs Juice. Herbs Cake. Herbs Cookie. Herbs Candy. Everything is Herbs. So many things. See, he is the body, it's an herb to it. They cook with it like spices. But some inconsiderate, as in not very considerate of what trampled on the earth for I and I. They're inconsiderate. So me, in my considerate self, being considerate, I'm just giving thanks for this thing called the earth, like something I have, the drive for all that I drive. I don't understand, you know? Policeman. The policeman said, I teach you what is this? I said, officer, can you mind your business? The doctor come ask me, I teach you what is this? I said, isn't that what you use to cure the people's sickness? My son come ask me, doctor, what is this? I said, son, it's a piece of the general.

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Yeah, man. 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See? Rastafari is the Almighty, we don't doubt to scream and shout for the East, West, North, and South. 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Yeah, man, we do give thanks for the life and the energy that you have bringing forward, you know? 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

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I'm going to go to the kitchen. I'm going to go to the kitchen. 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I'm going to go to the kitchen. John Love is reviving. Look at the father's wealth team is surviving. If you can't get out, I'll keep on striving. 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

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Okay, Kim Adema, Illusion, the old vibes, good vibes, and great, you know? Listen, I will never come out of Babylon, my home. Cause certain rooms in a Babylon house I'm restricted to room. Can't cook in the kitchen cause the pot I call the kids in here. I'm cooking just fine, yeah. And I'm proud to be playing. Oh, Babylon, God, cause it's too evil. 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Everything they do is hurting people. Babylon, they're too regardless, neglectful. I'm curious, I'm observant, blind, I'm reckless. Moving like them endless, in the Gideon. They're too far gone, they're too far gone. In this Gideon, I'm chatting on. Me no want to live a Babylon no more.

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I don't want to resort to a life of crime. 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

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That's more reason why Babylon ain't my home, and I'm leaving room. 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

0: You don't want to come back behind no more. 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
1: Come get it, alright?
0: See,
1: yeah, man, come, walk, come get it, yeah, man. 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

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But guess what I'm gonna do? Guess what I'm gonna do? Come here, Rodney. You're cool. Come here. You talk to me. You know what I said, man? Listen. Shh, shh, shh. Ryan, come here. What's your name? Let me talk to you. Rodney was fierce. I'm happy to you. You know me. Listen, Ryan Queen, what's your name? Let me talk to you, let me. Ronnie was flip, I'm at it too. You know me, A-double-T-I-T-U-D-E. 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How's how it is? How's how it is? Let's get higher as it. Do it again, let me. Ronnie was flip, cause I'm

감정 좀 얘기 들을래요. 내 반대 감정 좀

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0: LionRecords.com. Lion Camp album coming out this fall. Don't copy it with your friend. Buy the album. Support Lion Camp. Buy the album. We went over, we don't have no time. We can't do one more, but check it out. Tomorrow night, 2 p.m. right here on the plaza. Right here on the plaza, we got Ishi Doobie. And there may be a guest appearance from Ross Attitude, you never know. So don't miss it right here. We're gonna have to ask you right now.
1: We do have to come out,
0: but we've been over time, so everyone's gotta make their way to the door right now so that we can do this again. Make your way to the door. Don't forget, stop by 2 o'clock, Ishi Doobie on the plaza. And don't miss also tomorrow night if you're down at Soho, Ishi Doobie performing at the Mateo Community Center. This is a benefit for the
2: if it's for tonight, the gods have come and fancy things. See the huge giant and you see the blessing you bring. If it's for tonight, just keep your mind and keep your tears. Make a joyful noise, all your plans, the vision can be seen. It's easier.
0: Yeah, we also want to pick up Universal Mouse Entertainment. We got Ross Attitude album dropping this fall. We got an Ishi Doobie Lion Camp album dropping this fall. Don't miss it. This is all proud of the whole county. Don't miss it. Thank you. Please make your way towards the door. Get in front of the band. Doors and destinations.
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3: Yeah.
5: All right, y'all feeling with it? Y'all with us now?
6: All right.
5: All right.
6: Feel the love.
5: The Hang 10 though, remember that.

0: Yeah.
1: Yes.
0: Thank you, Roland Mateau.
1: Thanks for the vibes, y'all. You guys feeling that right? Y'all ready to groove out? All right.
0: I can tell we got some dancers
1: here. That's
0: it
1: right there. I've been waiting on my girls. They're here now.
0: That's right.
1: They're here now.
0: Center
1: All right.
0: Stage. 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
1: run
0: stage.
1: Run it, crew.
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0: Build it up, one of the rats, with a horse, man and no coat. 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Babylon sight me, I'll take me fish a bitch. 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Babylon sight me, I'll take me fish a bitch. Sip up from me chalice.
1: I say the history is still a mystery to some, but I know what's going on. I tell you right now, it's been way too long. You can't keep them tree down when them roots too strong. A situation manifesting from an evil trade. American slaves, the Africans get paid. Don't be afraid, cause the knowledge is power. Together, one heart,
0: rhythm, no, this is the rhythm, final hour. Rhythm. Burma cleanse my mind with me knowledge. I've been rolling up Babylon College. Babylon sight me, I'll take me for savage. See both from me chalice and poor get damage again. Burma cleanse my mind with me knowledge. I've been rolling up Babylon College. Babylon sight me, I'll take me for savage. You have to now tell him, mix, mix, mix, cause if it is CC, if I'm a planting of the dirt, when the good ganja plant that come from mama earth, say the earth make your full paper pants and shirt. Tell them to play one time, one time. Burn the earth, tell me weak in my knees. Puff from my chalice, tell me chester, please. Babylon can't touch my high grade trees. Those pass another spliff, please. Vermeer cleanse my mind with me knowledge. Snappy and loading up Babylon.
2: Oh, yeah.
0: Introduce to the man named Ishi Duvel.
2: Yeah,
0: reaching out in all the style.
2: A long time we tell the people them. I truly have to recognize.
1: Yes, I.
2: A long time we talk to the people them. Rhythm style. Boom, y'all. This is the story of a strong black man, an African who fought for peace in his land.
3: Yeah.
2: And he

0: Well, let me kick one. I said my job ain't done. I wanna rhyme again and I'm feeling fun. It's a Friday night and we gonna have a good time. Check the list and check the rhyme. Drop down the rhythm every time we kick it. Cause you know that the chill is gonna stick it. Cause I get quick with it every time I'm on the chilly mic.
1: Oh, just give me the rhythm, rhythm. But may I cleanse my mind with my knowledge. The film rolling up Babylon College. Babylon sight me now take me for savage. Sipper from my chalice and poop I get damage again. But may I cleanse my mind with my knowledge. I go been rolling no Babylon College.
0: No.
1: Babylon sight me, take me fish a fish, but me ship a from me chalice and me tell them. Out in fish see the city from a plant in the dirt. Good ganja plant to come from on my earth. See the view, paper, pants and shirt. Tell Babylon them fish flirt. Show, on a ras, on a dog, on a go.
0: Yeah.
1: Nowhere fish see it and no go bow. In a Babylon no hand no no go. I me tell them. Yo, burn me hair, cleanse me mind with me knowledge. Not fi enrolling no Babylon
0: College.
1: Babylon sight me all, take me fi savage and me sipper from me chalice and me tell them. Burn me hair, cleanse my mind with
0: me
1: my
0: knowledge.
1: Yeah, people, if you love to burn the weed like I do, stay, stay, stay, stay, do,
2: yeah.
1: Stay, do, call if you smoke the chalice. So,
0: no,
1: you will feel the same as I

0: same vibes that Moe does.
1: Yeah, yeah.
0: Moe does.
1: Cause I'm in love with Mary Jane. She help I heal our pain. Yo, cause I'm in love with Mary Jane. Cause she help I heal our pain. Cause in eye meditation, said that keep it your patient. Said that every time we're gonna heal the nation, with the rhythm and the keep it in the vaping. Yo!
0: Look at this one.
1: Volcano
0: fire
1: style.
0: Fire style, me met a bird named Sally. What she want me to be the smoke, the good golly. The other day, me met a girl named Denise. Where me want smoke the weed with her to me weaken on me knees. And the other day, me met a girl named Sally. What she asked me once, me smoke the good golly.
1: That's all
0: the
1: she
0: next
1: want.
0: Day, me met a girl named. What me want to do? I'ma tell him, say,
1: tell mix
0: me. Herbal when me smoke, I give me weaken on me knees. Just puff from me chalice, tell me chest up. Babylon can't touch me, high grade trees. Just pass another spliff, please.
1: Please!
0: Panic hilltop where me plant up me herb. Cause you know, say that a coke pipe a fake herb from your junk and dry well, surely you're going. Just ease up, juice.
2: Juice massive up. Every time.
1: Make some noise, farmers. Make some noise.
0: Yeah. Thank you.
1: Yes, they with us tonight. They with us tonight.
2: Yeah.
0: Sticky fingers.
1: Watch it now. Yes. Sticky. Let's keep this party rolling. I think you guys ready to dance tonight. Y'all with us? All right.
0: Okay.
1: All right. Well, y'all better be winding up your waist out there.
0: Definitely reaching out
1: winding
0: to
1: all
0: my
1: up.
0: Local friends and family. Brother Mochero, bring it. Yeah. This reaching out today. God, you know, say, I know.
1: Boo, boo.
0: Yeah, not tell him, say, this is reaching out to McKinley Villa.
2: International.
0: On the hill, you know, for real. Show them the steel. And a big deal. What did him say? What did him say? Yo, in them. All in sweet. Hold on. Yo, I just burn my weed and, you know, it's like off key a little bit. Just give me a minute. Excuse me.
1: That happens after the herb song.
0: You know,
1: woo!
0: I'm not a Jamaican. I don't come from Jamaica. I'm right here from California. I'm gonna think about California people. Love
1: big
0: you. I'm about to let them say, yo. But if you ever hear a white boy trying to sound like a Jamaican, that's me. All right.
1: Are you a white boy?
0: I'm about to let them say, yeah. Hey, yo.
1: Some.
0: Cause she not pop a fan
1: dun.
0: She got the glue, she got the gum. Me want she be me sugar plum again. All of that and then some. Cause she not pop a fan
1: dun.
0: She got the glue, she got the
1: gum.
0: Me want she be me sugar.
1: She's all of that.
0: We could not tell she mama rich. She has a discipline shy. Cause the vegetable fresh and the fruit it not spry. Love your flex and your five and your pretty smile. Me love the hot girl profile. Style will a good work, you want well. I am it, but I see it, Pani. No, you're not gonna tell me. If you want to flatter me, no, we're not gonna matter me. Come, me give her eye, night, love, and agony. She don't want a boogie, you got no, she don't want no. She want a real coach, a real
1: raga.
0: From that tissue, I'm a say, big off, a true cup, one love, my princess, your respect is due again. All of that, and in
1: some.
0: Cause she's not Papa Fan,
1: done.
0: She got the glue, she got the gum.
1: Gum.
0: You know me, what she be, me sugar plum car. All of that and in
1: some.
0: Cause she no Papa Van
1: Dum.
0: Cause she got the glue, she got the gum.
1: Yeah.
0: Cause you know that, but I tell them the rest, you know.
1: Take my soul to another level. You the only one that understands this rebel. I know I'm trouble, but I'm not where I always fear. And when I act a fool, I do it, it's not so clear.
0: Said
1: fear of the future, fear of the past. Fear of the present, girl, is it gonna last? In the prison, girl, you got your own cash. Independent woman, you don't need my stash.
0: Some. Cause she not pop a fan
1: dun.
0: She got the glue, she got the gum. You know she got the girl, me want she be me super plum again.
1: All of that
0: and then some. Cause she not pop a fan
1: dun.
0: She got the glue, she got the gum. Cause you know say that me want she be me sugar.
1: Yeah.
0: The cool hotel, very, I show all this deal. Magnificent comes to put it long. You could have bad, so you could have fly like a hurricane. In your airport, want to come fly the plane, you could have deal. woman feel real. Your magnificent yeah. comes and put it long. Still, cause you could have bad, so you could have fly like every game. And now your air floor, all I tell them the same, yo. All of that and then some. Cause she no proper fan done.
1: Done.
0: She got the glue, she got the gum.
1: Gum.
0: Me want she be me super plum again. All of that and then some. Cause she no proper fan done.
1: Done.
0: She got the glue, she got the gum.
1: Gum.
0: Once again, la la, all of the and then some. Cause she no proper fan done.
1: Done.
0: She got the glue, she got the gum. Yo,
1: she's all of that.
0: Me want she be
1: she's
0: me super plum. Once again, ka. All of the onions,
1: some.
0: Cause she no papa fan
1: done.
0: She got the glue, she got it. Hope you're feeling lovely, how you feeling? You're feeling good?
1: Yes.
0: I hope so, man. Have another drink for me.
1: Hey, Ishii, give me a little bit more of my mic in the front monitors. Yo.

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1: Yes!
2: Thank you, big up our chill. It was nice, man.
3: Nice.
2: Yeah, we gotta keep our family tight.
3: That's it, y'all. Thanks for vibing with us. Right. We gonna keep the party just rolling.
2: Like
3: we want y'all to sweat.

0: Yes.
1: Thank you.
0: That's energy, y'all. That's the one, David Gideon, over there on the microphone.
1: Longside Motel, longside EC Dubai.
0: That's right.
1: Respect to Sam Safir for coming
0: this
1: out with
0: one,
1: the sound system.
0: This one is, I want everybody
1: winding
0: up your waist. Winding up your waist. Here it comes.

0: Mochill. 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
1: Just so you guys don't know, that song's not about heroin. I'm not addicted to smack. I'm addicted to the smackdown. It's a difference. It's a big difference. Ask that girl. She know what's up. All right. Let's do it.
0: Chill.
1: Let's do it.
0: Chill.
1: What's
0: chill.
1: Next?
0: Chill.
1: Y'all feeling the vibe tonight? It's Good Friday.
0: Chill.
1: It's Good Friday. I mean, how much better can it get? Is there a great Friday? Is there a great Friday out there?
0: If there ever was, I think we'll be today. I'm going to tell that shit. Yo. These are reaching out. Oh, we get on wide. Cause you know, sir, I'm great where the money start. You could've rich or poor.
1: Reaching out.
0: You don't need money to live.

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Don't tango, you know, said him, out of a ranking. Yeah. Don't tango, you know, said him, curvy this style. But poor girl, wicked and white. One more time.

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1: Easy, Papa Gideon.
0: You see, I tell them, say, uptown girls, they keep it skanking. 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
0: Thank you very much. 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
2: Are you an uptown girl or a downtown?
0: If you love reggae music, I love. We're just a bunch of crew from Humboldt County.
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0: All local people on Humboldt County area.

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0: Saal.
1: Thank you.
0: Yes! Thanks for vibing with us tonight, y'all.
1: Yeah, thank you for vibing
0: family
1: with
0: business.
1: Us tonight.
0: It's family business every time.
1: Family business every
0: time. This my homie Gideon right here.
1: They know me, man. They know me.
0: He's kind of like my little brother.
1: If you don't
0: kinda like
1: know.
0: Kind of like my little brother, but he's taller than me, so
1: it's kind of. Chill, yeah.
0: Yeah, yeah. We're I'm kind of like his little sister.
1: We try to keep our anonymity around this place, but God got to just be blowing me up.
0: That was a bad joke. Damn, what was that?
1: Hey, you ready for some more music? Yeah, plus a tune.
0: Running!
1: Let's see what you got to play. All right, thank you. Thank you all very much. Yeah, oh, chill. Yeah, oh, chill.
0: All right, I want everybody to come to the front of the stage right now. We're going to tighten up this dance floor. We're going to get the dance bar party hopping. This is where it's at right here. Yeah, come on up.

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It's quite fine for me. You're hearing me quite. Humboldt County, how you doing?

Yo. Just 1 minute, you know, we just have little technicalities, you know. I work it out. So are we ready now? Humboldt County, it's been a long while. But right now, Twinkle is in your area with roots and culture. And I'm gonna welcome on stage for you tonight this little lady, only 5 feet and a half inch tall. Little but Talawa. Let's welcome on stage. This sister, she's on the Twinkle label. Sister Della Grant. Let's welcome on stage. Give a round welcome applause to Sister Della Grant.

Arcata! 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It's wonderful to be here tonight, seen? Yeah, man, so we'll give you a whole heap of roots music tonight, seen? Yeah, yeah. Run rhythm, Mr. Music. He who has ears, let him hear. This is a song about AIDS and the millions of orphans it leaves in Africa. Listen.

man, see? That's a question that I would love to have an answer to, see? Where have all the parents gone? Yes, man. Yes, man, see? Every day I have to thank him, so listen to this, see? Run it, Mr. Music.

0: Yeah, I'm ready to get a little conscious and just send a positive vibe out to the world. Every time we play music, we like to do that and be a little bit thoughtful of all those who aren't doing as well as us in this country. We want to be conscious of those over in the Middle East, of those over in Africa, those over in Central and South America.
1: Nice,
0: mercy, that's the area.

0: Yo, Jaber. The party's over here. 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Yo. The party's over here. Party's over here. Yo. The party's over here. Party's over here.
1: What?
0: Party's over here. Yo. 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We out here in the woods, up to no good. Lay it down like a fat redwood. Coming out again. That's what we do.

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1: Feel that.
0: On the flute, you know.
1: Feel
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1: That.
0: Big
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1: that.
0: And respect.
1: Feel that.
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0: Well, let's do this.

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Okay. Check, check, one, two. 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Did that happen? Yo, yo, yo, yo, yo. Yo, yo, yo, yo, yo. Check, check, check, one, two. We don't. Check, check, check, one, two. Vibing, vibing every time. J-U-Z-E coming through. We just want to get the sound right before we just lay it on y'all. 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Yo. Yeah. 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

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That's how we roll. 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
2: 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It's just. That one was for Paula Avalar out there. You're still out there. 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

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It's just us. 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What did he say? There ain't no justice. 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

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Y'all ready to party yet? All right. 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Make it. 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

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We have two more songs. 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We love y'all. Enjoy yourself. Enjoy yourself. All right. Whoop. Mash it. May mash up, Juice. MySpace. Juice Crew. J-U-C-E. Crew. Check it.

Hey. The after party's at Kariki's house. Is the hot tub turned on? The hot tub's turned on, y'all. It's been great tonight. Remember us. MySpace, JuiceCrew.com. Let me be your MySpace friend. Let's do it, crew. 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

0: Thank you, everybody, for coming out tonight. 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
1: That was awesome. I'm glad you had
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0: Come on, let me hear everybody. 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
1: Aire!
0: Yeah, that's what I'm talking about, because we got the gladiators coming on. The legendary gladiators, live and direct from Jamaica, you know what I mean?

0: drops, huh?
1: Drop like that. Yeah, I'll do that. Ooh. Let's get them. Break them down.
2: So again, we're ringing the challenge.
1: Got it.
2: We get together about twice a week, once a week for
1: practice.
2: Yeah, I was
1: thinking we should get a crew together and play some Seattle football, man.
2: Another night of the week, as Steve said, social dancing. So
1: dude,
2: please come
1: get,
2: out.
1: Get your back in shape for next year. We'll play some Seattle football, man. Seriously. We get a crew together. There's so much fun, dude. Think about it. You know, all the older guys in there. We're like 22. We're not that old, you know? We can still move.
3: Not for too long.
4: I feel like I'm old, man.
5: Yeah, very good. How are you?
6: Good.
5: Yeah.
6: Need you.

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0: There we go. All right. We've got one more routine for you guys here today before we let the next band come on. So before we end this, I hope you guys enjoy what you see here today. And you guys are a great crowd today. We'd love to see some of you, if not all of you, come out for our swing nights on Tuesday nights over at the Dance Center. Come on out. If you have any questions, come ask us. If you want to dance, come ask us. We're going to try to get out of the crowd as much as you can. This last routine we're going to do, it's the first time we've ever performed it. It's an all-guys routine. The ladies do help us out a little bit. Stuff come in. We hope you like it.
1: Boom Shotta. We're checking this out. We're kind of getting it dialed in here. How y'all doing tonight? Friday night? What's up? Arcada. We're going to party tonight. Tomo representing tonight up in here, right? Yeah. Damn.
2: How's it? I can do a little bit. I can be a little hotter up here.
3: You so, yeah.
2: What are we doing now? Okay.
1: Yeah. Check it out. All right. The recorder started now. Let's do this.

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0: shit. 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Thanks, everybody. Yeah. Less vocals, more drums in the monitor. The vocals hot. Yeah. Yeah, you know. Okay, it's hot, it's hot. Did every lady get some beads tonight? Every lady got their beads tonight? Yeah. I'm trying. Yo, yeah.
1: What are you asking?
0: You're not a lady. I'm not asking you. You see two? Oh my goodness. All right.
1: It's getting hot. Hot.
0: I'll put you in charge of that. They don't have to do what you did. They're just to give them to them. Let's do it. Hijacking. This is a takeover right now. Lock the doors.

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Give me some bass. Give me some bass. Give me some bass. Give me some bass. Give me some fucking bass. This is a takeover. Run for cover. 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Run for cover. This is a takeover. Run for cover, yo. Check it out.

That's right, everybody. 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Is that okay? And we just fire them off. See? Oh, watch this.

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Yo. Wicked sound. 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Make some noise for my bass and my drum player. It's a 6-6.

All right, thanks for rocking with us tonight. We gonna keep it kinda, you know, underground for y'all. Y'all cool with that, right? Keep it a little underground for y'all. We represent Humboldt County. I'm a Humboldt County MC, master of ceremonies. They call me Mo Chill. I'm from the Juice Crew. Check it.

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I want everybody to sing one thing. I'm gonna say, you never give up the fight. And you're gonna say, you never give up the fight. And I'm gonna say, you never give up the fight. 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Okay, you guys got that? 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I can just sing low. Okay? All right, here it is. Check it out. 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I said we never give up the fight. I said we never give up the fight. Oh, I love y'all. 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

like Jimi Hendrix. 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

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Each and every time we come through to shock you, Juice Crew, we're gonna get you right in your chakra. 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Each and every time we come through to shock. 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All right, you don't know what the freak is. 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All right? 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
2: Y'all feeling that? Y'all feeling that? Do y'all know the freak? Don't act, don't look at me like I'm crazy. Don't look at me like I'm crazy.
3: I got you.
2: So the freak, I'm telling you, that's my favorite dance. It stood the test of time. Hey man, I'm sorry if you don't know what the freak is. If you don't know what the freak is, somebody want to demonstrate for the brother? I wasn't really hitting it right enough, is what he was saying, and he's kind of confused. He wants somebody. You ready? It's kind of like, you know, it's hard to do it when like the lights are shining on you and all like that. You know. See. It's really easy to do. Okay, this next song you can do the freak to also. We have a little technical difficulties. Just give us like 1 second. 1 second. Mingle amongst your friends, you know. There's some freaks out there. If you're a freak, raise your hand. If you're a freak, raise your hand. Okay, let's do it like this. If you're a freak, don't raise your hand.
3: What's up? How we looking?
2: Hold on. Hey, have you tipped your bartender tonight? Have you tipped your bartender tonight? Make sure you do that. I know them personally. If you want to tip me, find our manager, Mimi La. If you see her by the bar, tell her to stop drinking. You want to tip us, go to Mimi La.

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Wave the flag. Wave the flag. 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Grind it out. Act like you know. All right. My name is Mo Chill. 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And my people, they waiting. What they gonna do? What they gonna say?

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What they gonna say? Yo, my people's out there with Sunny Bray. They can rock a party. They can rock a party. And they can rock a party. You're goddamn right. Yo, you're goddamn right.

0: in the studio again, just creating, laying it down, the fucking foundation. And my people, they waiting, they waiting. What they gonna do? What they gonna say? Yo, my people's out there in Sunny Bray, we can rock a party. We can rock a party. We can rock a party. You're goddamn right. Act like you know. Yes, I am. Hey, where's my homie at? Was that all right? Did you feel that, homie?
1: We need beer.
0: Where's yours? Are you feeling good tonight? Let me just get some water real quick. Hold on.
2: Wendy.
0: Is this spring water? I can only drink spring water. 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Yo, let me just tell you one thing. 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Motherfuckers snitching off motherfuckers, you know what I'm saying? Y'all read it in the paper, right? We don't do that around here. We handle it ourselves. So what I say is you never drop dime. Not even on your enemy. You never drop dime. 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Tell them, Juice Crew. 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
2: What's up, beautiful ladies?
1: Say hey, baby.
2: Hey,
1: baby.
2: Hey, ladies.
1: Oh, come on. No handshakes. 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You know how we run it. All right, what's happening? What's next, Juice? 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I got something to say.

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It ain't all about sneakers and gangster rap. It's more about beats and hand claps. You know what I'm saying?

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I got something to say. 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

0: time, crowd. 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Hold on. Check it out.
1: What do they call you?
2: Sexy mouth. 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
1: Sexy mouth.
2: Sexy mouth. 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That's it.
1: Ah, shit.
0: This is one of those waist winders. Act like you know. Act like you know.

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I got a new song. 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I got a new song. Y'all want a new song? It's kind of deep. It's kind of deep. Y'all ready for this? I know we up here in the woods. So this is kind of little cuz. What you think? All right. 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We call it little cuz.

0: Watch yourself out there, Sam. We got one more song for y'all. We got one more song for y'all. Any requests? Any requests out there? Any requests? I Shot the Sheriff. Sorry, we don't do covers. Huh? Any Juice requests? You know what? I don't even know you, man. I don't.
1: Mustang Sally, baby.
0: Anybody else? Hey, hey, you know what? Hey, there's one thing that's really similar to Mustang Sally. There's one thing that's really similar to Mustang Sally. It's called Mash the Gas. Master, your mom was a sheriff? She was the only cool sheriff I know. Hey, thanks for coming out. Remember. Hey, if you're from Tomo, make some noise right now. Tomo, make some noise. Represent, represent. This is what we call Master Gas.

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1: Watch him on.
0: Senpai, I tell him, say, watch it now.
1: Sure.
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1: Bass.
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0: rapper Troy Perez. 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
1: Got that?

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1: Oh, man. 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
0: Okay, here it is.
1: House, man.
0: 6 minutes.
1: Gonna call everyone

0: 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Yeah, exactly.
1: Okay, whatever.
0: Yeah. Yeah. Yeah.

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1: 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But nobody wants justice.
0: We just rolling through.

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1: Did you hear it? It sounds
0: but
1: like
0: nobody want to die.
1: Did you hear it? It
0: Lord
1: sounds
0: have mercy,
1: like
0: tell them say.
1: Did you hear it?
0: Everybody
1: it
0: like want to go
1: up
0: oh, to
1: so
0: heaven,
1: right.
0: Lord.
1: Did you hear it?
0: But
1: it
0: nobody
1: like
0: want to die.
1: Did you hear it? It sounds so right. Did

Another wig is down, coming down, coming from the underground. 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We get down. Coming

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0: This sounds like
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2: Those keys are coming out clear.

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1: I don't know. It was empty. I'm saying let's get a good recording. Let's put it in the middle.
0: I didn't say knock shit over. I said where are you?
1: And I'm showing you. It stretches to that. Once that beer is out of the way. It stretches.
0: This shit doesn't stay up here. This is a $600 piece of shit. Your ass is knocking it off. What are you?
1: I'm trying to give you some slack, man. Just relax.
0: Cut you some slack.
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0: 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He's a sound man and microphone doctor.
1: Big up the man Ishii.
0: Reggae, reggae music. Reggae, reggae music. If you love it, reggae, reggae music. If you love it, make some noise.
2: Yeah.
1: Big up the man Ishii.
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0: Are y'all ready to have a party tonight? 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All right. Yes, I.
2: Giving Arcade the love.
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0: It's like, you know, my backyard here. 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Cause it's just a little. It's just a little.
1: Mix it with a just little. Just a little.
0: Yeah.

0: Thanks, y'all. 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
1: I already turned them up. Hello.
0: Boom, boom, boom. Check it out. She got me up in the clouds. You know how they do it.
2: Check, check. I can say it. You can hear it?
1: I can hear him talking.
2: Turn it up.
0: Turn it up loud. I know my mission to move the crowd.
2: All right. Here we go. That's a level. It's good. We got to test it now. Make sure the sound's right. All right. It's getting warm in here. All right. Let's do it. Yeah, we just got to test them. Make sure they're not too hot. Make sure it's not too hot. It's too hot. Just one sec.
0: What's that? This is one of my favorite tracks. Okay, here we go. We're just still working it out. You know how it goes.
2: All right.
0: Yeah.
2: Right.
0: So
2: yeah.
0: I'm so high.
2: So high. All right, we're about to get up in the clouds.
0: Yeah.

0: Yeah. Yeah. Yes, I.
1: So we're going to have to end it right here. This is our last tune.
0: Yes.
1: What else?
0: Everybody needs to make as much noise as this guy right here.
2: All the music he's about to drop for him and gives us inspiration.
0: Yes.
1: So
0: oh, yeah, yeah, yeah. Yeah, big up, Jam Master J, R.I.P. Laid the foundation for Halloween, see?
1: Terrible when the positive people have to fall.
0: Yes, sir. Back to back.

0: draw tune because why?
1: Yes, yes, y'all. We gonna keep the party hopping. This one we call K-Star Edition. Hit it.

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0: Make some noise, everybody.
1: All right, all right, all right. 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
2: I appreciate that, though. I wasn't even playing, though. I appreciate that. Thank you. Thank you all very much, for real. All
3: right, we crush them.
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3: Another, another wicked original juice sound. 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
1: All right.
0: This one we call instant classic, cause we knew it. 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
1: Five-year mission. 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
0: New life. 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

0: Thank you.
1: So how y'all feeling tonight? 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That's right. 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
0: Thank you.
1: All right. This one's another familiar one, I'm sure. The Baltimore Rhythm. K-Star.

Yes, thanks for partying with us tonight. 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I see you a little shy. 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All right, this next one's called Smackdown. Y'all know this one. It's like, it's one of my favorite ones because it's kind of just, it's about laying the beat down and smacking some booty at the same time. You know what I'm, you know exactly what I'm, all right. 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Party all night. Yeah, all right. 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All right, everybody right here. Just

0: just laid the beat down.
1: Summer 2006.
0: Y'all still with us?
1: Bullshit.
0: Here it comes. Check it out, check it out. We gonna grind it all night. We grinding all night. Say we grind it. Well, drop it down, Juice, drop it down. I wanna hear this one, I wanna hear this one. I say we grinding all night. We grinding all night. We grinding all night. That's right, that's right, that's right. It's the SmackDown, it's the SmackDown. I feel the funky sound, I mean the beat around. We bring the beat around.
1: Yeah, yeah, yeah, yeah.

0: education.
1: We don't mix, we don't know.
0: Watch it now.
1: Music is a mission, I know.
0: Boom.
1: Music is a mission, I know.
0: What?
1: You ready, credit people? Yeah, of course. No, because

0: I don't want to get too X-rated.
1: Yes, I. That's exactly what I'm talking about, right there. Exactly what I'm talking about, right there. Exactly what I'm talking about.

0: We want more.
1: Juice Massive, yeah. Make some noise.
2: Yes,
0: y'all. Thanks, Vibe.
3: Want to call to the stage the man Ishi Dubé.
1: Yes, I think I said make some
3: Run
1: noise.
3: The drifters every time.
0: Yeah.
3: If you Stay know what I'm your... talking about, if you know who I'm calling to the stage right now.
1: Yes.
3: This happens to be the Run Car Drifters in a rubbered up style.
0: Run it, crew.
3: Shit now.
0: Let's vibe the Drifters rhythm.
3: Boom. Call it, call

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0: All right. Yeah, we're gonna have some fun tonight. Let's just do this. Get some people up in here. So, yeah. Put me on.

Yeah. Thanks, y'all. 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

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Thanks a lot. 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

Thanks, y'all. Thanks, y'all. Thanks for hanging with us. We're going to bring them in off the street. Don't you worry. All right. We got it. I'm having fun. It's another wicked town, just another wicked town, come on. Yeah. When I was a youth, I was a house rocker. Now they call me Teal the Boots Hocker. Each and every time we come through the shock, dude crew, we gonna

0: this doctor.
1: Each and every time we come through the shop, yeah, who's true? We're gonna hit you right in the chakra. Usually one
0: I'll rocker.
1: And they call me Chill the Boots Knocker. Each and every time we come through the shop, yeah, who's true? 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Then they come and do fire and forget. 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Then we're gonna bet. 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
2: Yes, sir.
0: Are y'all having fun? Are y'all, we're trying to get it, you know, we're gonna crank it up next notch. Yeah. Put my stunner shades back on. All right. All right. So let's just rock it. Microphone business. Boom. 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They know how to get the party popping. Dancing queen. Microphone business. I wanna rock, but it's a one, so you just can't stop. 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

0: Thanks, y'all. Live music. 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What do you think about this band? Juice, right here. That's it. Don't get much better. Thanks, family. Thanks.
1: Yeah.
2: Sunny Bray.
0: All right, this is for the locals. For locals. I mean, I guess that's everybody. Let's do this.

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You're right. 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Thanks, y'all.

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1: 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Nice. Yes. What's up, y'all?
2: Thanks, brother.
3: Dirty.
1: Hop hot off the presses. Let's do it.

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0: That's awesome. That's hot.

0: Thanks, y'all. Boom. That was actually really sick right there. What just happened? You were there. You witnessed it. I'm telling you.
1: Tell them. Spread the word.
0: Another one.
2: Take it over.
0: We take.

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1: Yes, y'all.
0: It's over.
1: You guys, there are the most exciting 15 people I ever met in my life.
0: That's why we're gonna take it to another level tonight. Right now.
1: Thanks for riding with the Juice Squad tonight. We're gonna ride till the wheels fall off. 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

0: 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And that's a how it is, not about the booty call. 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
1: Boom.
0: That was me. That was me. Yeah, we gonna go to the next track now. 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

0: do sound. 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A bell explosion. Thanks, y'all. That's what happens when the wheels fall off right there. Boom. You know what? We just having fun. That's kind of what we do is part of. I think I need a drink at this point. I think I'm nothing wrong with having a drink.
1: Yeah, we need a drink before we play.
0: Can we get a pitcher up in this? Maybe my homegirl, wifey.
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Yeah. 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I think we got a couple more. 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All right, all right. 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You know you're gonna be sore tomorrow. 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Squats. Zuma Queen, yeah. 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She's the queen now. Later on, she'll have like ice packs, like on like, I'm telling you, ice. 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

0: Thanks for coming out, y'all. 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
1: Farmer Dyer.
2: No.
1: You like the Farmer Dyer.
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1: Crush him. 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
0: This is it. This is it. 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
0: Pop, pop.

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0: room.
1: Hey, big up yourself, Jambalaya. Make some noise. We're gonna get this thing popping off tonight. Get this thing popping off tonight. Hey, if you didn't know, this is Mission Critical. It's a critical situation here. Mission Critical, big up DJ Dope Cowboy. Big up Jambalaya. Big up Juice Crew. Coming live and direct. Make it happen, crew.

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We gonna get the party hopping. 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

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We got DJ Dub Cowboy on the ones and twos. Check it out. 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We gonna come back. 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

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Yeah, Mr. the Bashardi. 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Yeah, Mr. Fifi Naughty. 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Yes I to me go so. If you love the weed holla so early. Lalalalalalalalalalai. Come up a rhythm me up me go and testify. D-I-D-E-O-N and you know that I mean. Me lalalalalalalalalalalalalalalalalalalalalalalalalalalalalalalalalalalalalalalalalalalalalalalalalalalalalalalalalalalalalalalalalalalalalalalalalalalalalalalalalalalalalalalalalalalalalalalalalalalalalalalalalalalalalalalalalalalalalalalalalalalalalalalalalalalalalalalalalalalalalalalalalalalalalalalalalalalalalalalalalalalalalalalalalalalalalalalalalalalalalalalalalalalalalalalalalalalalalalalala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
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Oh, nothing no say mess with the sensei. 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E-O-N, yes, you know that's me. 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

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We're streaming live right now on the internet across the world. 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Just kidding. 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No. This is the one. Boom. 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

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Don't take it personal. 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You acting like you do, but do you really know me? Cause I'm a J to the U, E, C. Humboldt County, I'm a H to the U, M, C. Humboldt County, I'm a H to the U, M, C. Humboldt County, I'm a H to the U, M, C. Humboldt County,

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You acting like you do, but do you really know me? 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

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And if I did, I have to catch a case, yo. Remember where you're at, West Coast, ho. 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It's just business, homie. 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

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That's right, Humboldt County, what you think? Where the fuck you at?

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West Coast. What's up? What's up? Y'all feeling that? That's a new track. That's hot. That's hot right there. I'm just making sure y'all understand where we coming from. You know what I'm saying? Boots knocker. Yeah.

It's you, the boot stock. Each and every time we come through the shop, get you screwed. We're gonna get you right in the genre. You thought was a house rocker. Now they call me Chill, the boot stock. Each and every time we come, bass and drums, bass and drums, bass and drums. Make some noise, people. Yow! Dump the bass, C-note on the bass, C-note on the bass, J-Bird on the drums. Yo, yo, yo, yo. Jambalaya, what's up? Jambalaya, what's up? Jambalaya, what's up?

0: It's the Booze Knocker. 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Yeah. Jump, jump, jump, jump. It's the Booze Knocker. What? What? What? Whoa. Boom. Woo. Y'all with us tonight? Y'all gonna hang out? Y'all gonna hang out?
1: Where we at? Yeah, I think so. Yeah. Where are we right now? What's next? Step ahead of Snap? Sunny Brace right now.
0: Yo! We only got so much time, so I'm not gonna give you my normal wisdom in between tracks. I know you guys really look forward to that. I'm just gonna just keep it flying. Hey, did I tell you my daughter's birthday was tonight? Did I say that? Everybody say happy birthday, Jada! She better have her ass in bed right now. She'll hear you in her dreams. Run it, run it, run it, run it, run it.

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He was just walking by and he heard the jam and wanted to step up. All right. We got one more and then we're gonna let DJ Cowboy spin some tracks. Act like you know what's happening. You know what's happening. Don't look at me like I'm crazy. All right, this is a new track. Check it out. We wrote it like 2 weeks ago. And let me know what you feel. What's up? I want all the girls. 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This is important, kind of a message song. It's a message song. It's not like Marvin Gaye. It's more kind of like Tupac or Snoop Dogg.

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1: P-I-M-P.
0: Yeah! 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

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Just wanna make it hot. 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It's the West Coast sex. 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Every time you know, big breath. It's a Monday night. It's a Monday night. It's a Monday night.

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Monday nights, and we doing it nice. Monday nights, and we doing it nice. 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
0: Yes.

0: 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Next morning, do you know where you are? Star. Meet a girl at the bar. Star. 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Things say you's a real dicky czar. Next morning, you don't know where you are. Star. Next day, I meet a girl named Sally. What she want me do? Meet a hey.
1: Yeah.

0: I'm in love
1: with Mary Jane.
0: With Mary Jane. Yes.
2: You know that feeling.
0: Nice of female.
2: You know that feeling. Yes, I.